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You're good on this side, 4.

fire from the EMS 81, respond to 206 Bergen Ave, 3 room 4, for into Kearney for 55-year-old male seizures. Repeating fire from the EMS 81, respond Beach Lane into Kearney, 206 Bergen Ave, room 4, for 55-year-old male seizure. Family Town 2117, dispatcher 2224, clear.

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It's going to be the Endeavor House North on the fourth floor of building Alpha.

City, Squad 2, Ladder 1, Battalion 1, respond on New York Avenue and 15th Street for an outdoor order of gas. That's in Union City, Squad 2, Ladder 1, Battalion 1, respond New York Avenue and 15th Street on an outdoor order of gas, no correct address.

0: Control, Battalion 1 is on the scene. We'll order a death. Battalion 1 has...
1: Please get Battalion 1 on the scene. Investigate. Air cabin.

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0: fire comm EMS 81, responding to East Newark, 415 North 3rd Street, front of Toxic Mouth Party. Repeating, fire comm EMS 81, respond into East Newark, 415 North 3rd Street, front of Toxic Mouth Party, traveling time 2147, dispatcher 2224, clear.
1: You want to do?

In the Fergen Squad 1 Rescue Safety Battalion 3 Engine 13 Ladder 5 respond 79th Street and Broadway at the entrance to the park for an MVA. That's in the Fergen Squad 1 Rescue Safety Battalion 3 Engine 13 Ladder 5 respond 79th Street and Broadway at the entrance to the park for an MVA. Possible entrapment, vehicle smoking.

in Union City. Ladder 1, respond 807 17th Street on the first floor. Assist with a child accidentally locked in a room. That's 4. Ladder 1, respond 807 17th Street on the first floor. Assist with a child accidentally locked in a room. Clutching something.

0: Foxtrot Battalion, please on the same battalion, 306 Command.
1: Agent 13. 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Want to reduce? Battalion 3 and 2, Battalion 3 is Ford Wickman.

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Respond to 324 Taft Place, unit number 1, for an 18-year-old male, rapid heart rate. Repeating, fire comes to Henderson, engine 4 and EMS 81. Respond to 324 Taft Place, unit number 1, for an 18-year-old male, rapid heart rate. Time now, 2309 PSD, 2242 clear.

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0: Pioneer Strategy, please going to respond to the phone for me. Is the Weehawken PD still on the scene?
1: Hey, just read us a negative, Sailor.
0: Appreciate it.

0: find yourself a man. Boat is secure. The marina and the air is secure. All doors are locked. And the server's returning.
1: Receive that, sir.
0: Also, port material security. They're going to have a security system here and sitting here watching throughout the evening. Been around.

Sheet industry, 0021.

Newark Fire Department. Respond to 22 President Street. 4 for a broken pipe inside of a residence causing flooding. Newark Fire Department. Respond to 22 President Street on the first floor for a pipe that broke and is now causing flooding. 0042 PSC 22 for a declare.

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1: 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Crossing their Grant Ave and staying up.
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0: 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We'll be investigating Loudoun Forest Boulevard East Command.
1: Appreciate Loudoun Forest Squad.

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1: Richard, Battalion 2 is on the scene. Correction, Battalion 3 on the scene. Susan Boulevard is command.

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Someone's coming to investigate.

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Firecom, EMS 81, respond mutual aid into Kearney on 280 westbound by exit 16 for a 2-car MVA with injuries. Repeating, Firecom, EMS 81, respond mutual aid into Kearney, 280 westbound and exit 16 for a 2-car MVA with injuries. Timing time 0506, dispatcher 2224, clear.

0: 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We're let me see. We're reaching out right now.
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0: 81? 81.
1: It's going to be mile marker 16 over 9 westbound. 16 over 9 westbound.
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Release in Squad 2, and we will reach out to RWJ for another ambulance. Action coming for another ambulance.

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1: 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We're just stopped by the semi truck.
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headquarters. Are you calling 81? A-firm, did you guys get on the scene yet? A-firm. No. You just got on scene now, or? Negative. Been on scene for about... Okay, we were not aware.

0: 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Dispatch 2224, clear.
1: 81, can you repeat? We were towing.

0: plane in to McCain will be available.
1: Affirm. I need you to break. We have a higher priority call in our own town. We have a motor vehicle accident with a compound fracture with a bone sticking out. So I need you to break.
0: Repeat. Could you repeat the address?
1: Boulevard North.

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1: As I mentioned, she received Francis Rogers North.
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0: Alright, engine 4. 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We got medics coming in.
1: Medics were rerouted to a higher priority call.
0: So we got no medics?

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1: Ground 5, huh?
0: Patient's leg has been stabilized. It's been loaded onto EMS. They're going to be transporting to university.
1: Receive 0551.

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0: EMS is a Rouse University. Engine 2 is going to be clear from the team returning about. Will you can terminate this command?
1: 553.

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1: Receive VLS 81, clear from University, 0623.

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Response to 9033 Wall Street for an odor of gas. 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PSNG is en route. For engine 13, ladder 5 in Battalion 3. Respond 9033 Wall Street for an odor of gas. 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Process Wilkes Ave and Lorraine Place.

0: 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Engine 13 is going to be delayed to fire garbage truck.
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0: 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Keith, you want us to come down or we'll just walk down?
1: Just walk down. Don't bring the rig.

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The following chief officers are on duty. Chief Franco, Battalion 1's Battalion Chief Volt, Battalion 2's Battalion Chief Gavin, Battalion 3's Battalion Chief Mastello, Safety 1's Captain Testino. Attention all companies, stand by for the emergency transmission to

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0: Two, go ahead, Jeopardy 1. Down in 1. 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

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The following is a test of the emergency evacuation alert tone.

Companies be advised of a street closure in Union City, 29th Street and Bergamine. Will be closed till 1700. That's 29 and Bergamine. Closed till 1700.

0: 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Telecom to the Harrison Fire Department, this is operator 2242. Today's date is the 13th. 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How do you receive? Engine 2 officer.
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Attention Squad 2, respond to 20 Chestnut Street, across street to Johnson Avenue and Woodland Avenue for downed wires. KPD is also responding. At Squad 2, respond to 20 Chestnut Street, across street to Johnson Avenue and Woodland Avenue for reported wires down. Kearney Police is also responding. Timeout 0851.

Ladder Tower 2, respond to 17 Wilson Avenue to assist. Investigation. Ladder Tower 2, respond to 17 Wilson Avenue to assist Engine 1. Cross streets of Belgrove Drive and Brighton Avenue for an investigation. 09:09 hours.

0: fire control from Battalion. Be advised, 68th Street, East Boulevard is closed due to construction.
1: Received, 68th Street, East Boulevard is closed due to construction.

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0: Chief 13, on duty, training at headquarters. Be advised that radio is very broken up, unreadable. Go. Engine 5, relocate the squad 10 quarters after you get fuel. Relocate the squad 10 quarters after you get fuel.
1: Control from squad 1. Squad 1 going on the air. Squad 7 training.
0: Squad 1's on the air. Squad 7's supposed to training.

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1: That's appropriate, but it's
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0: The homeowner is going to stay with the bird. Arrival of animal control. Command, place engine one, right.
1: Gonna stay with it until animal control arrives and you're terminating command. 0928. Car one.
0: Okay, all our units in service at this point?
1: Yes. Ratatow 2, and you want to pick it up from the call.
0: Okay, let's...
1: Receive.

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Today is July 17th, 2026, 0815 hour radio test by dispatcher 1138. The following is the test of the emergency evacuation alert tone.

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Extension Squad 2, respond to 175 Passaic Avenue in LA Fitness, across street to Bergen Avenue and Marshall Street, for a first responder. Respiratory distress, ALS and BLS are responding. That's Squad 2, respond to 175 Passaic Avenue in LA Fitness, across street to Bergen Avenue and Marshall Street, for an EMS. Respiratory distress, ALS and BLS are responding. Timeout, 0948.

0: Fire control, engine 5 is relocated at squad 10's quarters.
1: Fire is relocated at squad 10's quarters. Squad 10 will face you off duty.

be advised of a street closure in West New York, 60th Street, Jackson to Kennedy. It's closed at 60 Street, Jackson to Kennedy. Closed for a sidewalk repair.

0: Take care, RWJBLS. We'll be investigating.
1: Okay, we'll be investigating.
0: Receive, you're on the same establishing command with KPD and BLS, 0953.

Attention. Engine 3, engine 1, ladder tower 2, and car 2 respond to 732 Elm Street. Cross street to Belleville Turnpike and Sealy for elevator entrapment in District 3. Correction, District 3. That's car 2. Respond to 732 Elm Street. The cross streets are Belleville Turnpike and Sealy Avenue for entrapment. Reported two people stuck in the elevator. Timeout. 0954.

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0: 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They do have patient care. 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

0: Ladder 5 is back on duty, remaining on the air training.
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2: According to KPG, the occupant of the elevator by the super.
3: Occupants from the elevator, as per KPD, you're going to investigate a little further. 0959.

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0: is concerned, two people were in the elevator. The
1: one's on the air. 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
0: train. 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
2: Confirm that he removes 2 occupants and he'll notify the owner of the problem. You're terminating command, remaining on the air, 10:04.

0: Harrison Fire Department, car 2, engine 2, engine 4, ladder 1, respond. 113 Harrison Avenue, and activate the commercial fire alarm. Scan background to the Harrison Fire Department, car 2, engine 2, engine 4, ladder 1, response. 113 Harrison Avenue, back to the commercial fire alarm, time out 1017, this is Fletcher 217, clear.
1: Ladder 1, receive response.
0: Ladder 1, responding 113 Harrison Avenue. On activation, the water flow, zone 1. Cross the north second and first, go ahead and run front.
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0: Giant 3 is on scene. We have a four-story, type 5, apartment over, with water showing from the center of the building.
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1: Go again.
0: Zero smoke.
1: Smoke condition?
0: Yeah, light smoke.
1: Three team. Four Santa Paula.
0: Hands up here.

0: 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What's the address of the last call?
1: 113 Harrison Avenue. 113 Harrison Avenue.
0: 316 Flat 1 to Roger.
2: Over here on the AZ corner. A little bit of heat on the AZ corner. We're opening up the wall to investigate.
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1: What do you do like
0: this? Candles being burnt in the bedroom on the AB corner. Go ahead and sound the phone for us, so if you sound for me. Great, thank you.
2: Chief, if you're near a landline, could you give us a call?

0: Command from Battalion 5. Go ahead, Battalion. Yeah, the monitor is full condition on the third floor.
1: Appreciate it.

0: And then for the tire spot, you're going to need a smoke detector. Let's check the tires out and run against the wall. 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
1: 3-3, fire's
0: out, checking for extension. Fire number safe. Yeah, we're going to work on the sprinklers. 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
1: You want to shut the sprinklers off?
0: So, yeah, we're probably going to have to drain it anyway.

0: in Union City, Squad 2, Engine 1, Squad 1, Ladder 1, Battalion 1, respond 1501, Bergamine, alarms activated. That's in Union City for Squad 2, Engine 1, Squad 1, Ladder 1, Battalion 1, respond 1501, Bergamine, alarms activated, cross streets 15th and 16th.
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0: For the extension, residual smoke, sprinklers still going off. You can probably silence the alarm.
1: Richard.
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2: Go ahead.
3: Chief, without forcing any doors, Division 4 is negative.
2: Great, Chief.
0: Fire control squad is on five-story, fire-resistive, low-rise, senior building. Nothing showing, nothing sounding. Squad 2 is investigating, establishing burn.
1: Squad 2 is seeing nothing showing. Squad 2 is having a night.
0: Mission 1 will wait the arrival of the now 16 and
2: update, we had a small fire in apartment on the third floor, controlled by the sprinklers, no extent.
0: As you want to receive, get the pipe.
4: By the sprinkler, 10-3-5.

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0: Charlie 5, come here. 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Listen.
1: Response.

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Can you check if you have a number for a key holder and have a response?

Paragon to EMS 81, respond 506 Central Avenue for a 15-year-old female complaining of scrapes on her body. Once again, EMS 81, respond 506 Central Avenue for a 15-year-old female complaining of scrapes on her body. 10 out of 10 for your answer, 2171, clear.

car count, me and my schedule. 81. 81, just be advised, you also had a no employee outside of PDH here. They're having trouble getting in. So,

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0: We attempted to contact the key holder, there's no answer, and we'll never leave a voicemail.
1: Great, babe.

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1: Fire, Tom, come in. I made contact with the manager of the property and they're responding. Come here, Commander 4. We're going to attempt to show some cars to do some salvage in this 205. Thank you.
2: Salvage operations in apartment.
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1: Hey, Jake.

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Thunder, Tally Hawk. 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So you're going to close to the fence.

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0: Received, you're on a delayed response for training, 1111.

EMS 82, respond to Hamilton with Senior Rogers, North. 8-year-old male, laceration to the elbow, gunfire comp to EMS 82, respond to Hamilton and Frankie Rogers, North. For 8-year-old male, laceration to the elbow. Time with tone 11, 12, dispatch 2196.

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1: I'm currently in communication with the supervisor and I will keep you updated shortly.

0: Palm 2, Harrison Ave, come in.
1: Dad.
0: We got a stock medical, Hamilton and Frankie Rogers. So we need to break an engine off that fire alarm. They're standing the 8-year-old also has a laceration to that.
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0: Where is he? Thank you.

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0: Say again with that address.
1: Are you responding back to the fire alarm? Are you clear from that as well?
0: Nah, we're gonna work our way over there from there. We'll be available from the scene.
1: Appreciate it, Volta.
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1: Y'all do that, right?
0: That's all.
1: That's all. That is full of fish off duty.

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1: We should be clearing out of Universe momentarily. Do you have something?
0: Okay, for we got a side call 31 here, Snuff, for intoxicated.
1: Receive, we'll take it.
0: Receive, oh, you dropped the tone. Fircom EMS 81, respond over to 301 Harrison Ave. Report of a male party intoxicated. Again, Fircom EMS 81, respond over to 301 Harrison Ave. Report of a male party intoxicated. Time of tone 1126, 2196 is clear.

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Flag on VMS, 81. 81. I'm an ETA, I have officers asking. You can put us on scene. On scene.

0: Tower, ground command. 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

0: 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Mike. 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

0: the units. Road 57. Between Midland and Oakwood Avenues closed to traffic. Between Midland and Oakwood Avenues closed to traffic at 11:57.
1: City for ladder 3. Ladder 3 response of 4816. Palisade Avenue for wires down. For ladder 3. Ladder 3 response of 4816. Palisade Avenue for wires down.

0: dispatcher clearing off of St. Mike's. Do you have anything pending?
1: Beach 81 clear from St. Mike's and that's a negative.

Quarter Sanchez, 123 Rescue 1, responding 3 East Service Road. Ramp to enter Harmon Meadow Boulevard in a fully involved vehicle. Again, engines 123 Rescue 1. The ramp from 3 East to Harmon Meadow Boulevard, fully involved crosswise.

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1: 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The quarter still responding fire, and you could pursue a caution.
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Corps of Command. That was the confirmed fire in the trunk area. Fire was extinguished prior to our arrival. What is your concern and terminate? Engine 2 is ready.

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Difficulty breathing.

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Union City, Squad 2, out of 1 Battalion 1, respond 100 Manhattan Avenue. A gas odor in the hallway. That's in Union City, Squad 2, Ladder 1, Battalion 1. Respond 100 Manhattan Avenue in the Doric. Gas odor in the hallway. Cross streets, Patterson Plank Road, and the Viaduct.

0: 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Rise, up and calling. 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

Fire Company, MS 82 and Engine 2, respond to 600 Cape Main Street outside of the Sports Illustrated Stadium in the south lot. 55-year-old female feeling faint, cannot stand on her own. Again, Fire Company, MS 82 and Engine 2, respond over 600 Cape Main Street at the Sports Illustrated Stadium in the south lot. 55-year-old female feeling faint, cannot stand on her own. Time of 13:16, dispatch 2196 is clear.

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Again, Firecom Ladder 1, respond at 9 Church Square for report of a low-hanging wire. Tell them 1817 is about 2196 is clear.

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1: Strike a box for 312 Harrison Avenue. We have alarm sounding outside the Harrison Grocery and Meat Store. There's nothing. 2.5 story wood frame. We'll be coming in. We'll be telling you if somebody shows up. One officer, one driver. We got this cleared up. We're going to start coming up with the truck that way for you.
2: 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Alarm sounding. Again, Firecom to car 2 engine 204 ladder 1, respond over 312 Harrison Ave at the Harrison Grocery for an activated commercial fire alarm. Fire alarm sounding. Time of first tone 1346, check for 1 8.

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1: Command, proceed with caution. 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
1: Ladder 3, I'm there to relocate the first battalion.
2: Up on the corner of Harrison and 3rd to stop traffic. We can't access the address.
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2: 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How we come in?
3: Chief, we're trying to disconnect the head that was painted by accident.
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0: 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We had cut it. Terminate command, sir. 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
0: 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Ladder 3, be advised, Ladder 1's back on duty.
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Response 2029, 83rd Street for water flow alarm. Cross streets of Pelley Avenue and West Side Avenue.

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Attention engine one, respond to the New Jersey Turnpike, mile marker 110 over 1, southbound, western spur, for motorcyclists on a hit and run. That's engine. Time out, 15:57.

0: Fire Company, MS 82, respond to 500 Pacific Avenue, outside of the top standard for 56-year-old male, swollen ankles and coughing. Again, Fire Company, MS 82, respond to 500 Pacific Avenue, outside of top standard for 56-year-old male, swollen ankles and coughing. Time of tone 1651, dispatch 2196 is clear.
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1: 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I'm sorry, on Pacheco.

Duty details.

Engine 3, responder 28 Western Street for a first responder. ALS is pending. BLS is responding to Belleville Turnpike. That's Engine 3, responder 28. And Weston. Timeout 1718.

APD. That's Squad 2, respond to Brighton Avenue and Halstead Street, the cross street to the center for down wire, reported by KPD. Timeout, 29.

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1: 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The street closure, Broadway, between 68, closed both ways.
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You're responding to 7-6 Maple Street for a strong odor of gas in the basement. Again, engines 2-3, tower 2, rescue 1. You're responding 2-7-6 Maple Street for a strong odor of gas in the basement. Headquarters time, 1821.

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1: 14. 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
0: Okay.

0: 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We find no readings on multiple meters at this time.
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0: 36 Maple. The entire house is 3 meters. We have zero readings. All fire units are going to be in service. 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The homeowner is going to wait on the scene for public service.

In West Council, Squad 10. Squad 10 responds. 59th Street at Bergamine for a garbage can on fire. That's in West New York for Squad 10. Respond 59th Street in Bergamine for a garbage can on fire. Cross streets 59th and 60th. That's for Squad 10.

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0: Tower 2, can you meet me on the plank over by First Street, please?
1: Receive. 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

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Cross Street 68th and 69th.

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1: Chief Squad is also back on duty.

Park on EMS 82. We're still at 22 President Street, East Newark, for 1691 Mail having a seizure. Sophia Park on EMS 82. We're still at 22 President Street, East Newark, for 1691 Mail having a seizure. 10933, toll 93.

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3: President Street on the first floor for 69-year-old male. CPR progress. Repeating. Firecom to the Harrison Fire Department Engine 4, respond 22 President Street on the first floor for 69-year-old male. CPR progress. Time now is 1939. Operator 2204, sir.
1: Yes, sir.
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1: PC 13, assistance terminated, you're in service.
2: Come to engine 4, just on an update per PD. 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Patient went back to having an active seizure.

0: negative. You're not canceled. I was just giving you the update. The patient is now actively seizing. CPR is no longer in progress.
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2: Headquarters, you got a company name for that?
1: The alarm company provided me with C-square Echo Whiskey Romeo 5-8.